95.5 Kiss Rock, San Antonio. It's me, Melanie Cruz. Hi, hello, friends. I know you can't tell, but I can tell. I am a little behind. So let me get all of my stuff up real quick. Okay. In the meantime, enjoy some Rob Zombie.

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1: 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San Antonio weather.
9: Partly cloudy in the afternoon with a high of 100.
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0: 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And

0: found this evening trying to go through a whole bunch of just like articles and stuff like that. So we do show prep, obviously. And since I'm a little behind today, I didn't get to really do that because I didn't come in early enough. So in amongst of trying to find show prep, I found something that seems silly, okay? So somebody made a list. It's hot takes that might get you canceled is what the article is called. And here is, I'm going to pick and choose some because I need you to know how silly this sounds. The first one is elected officials and judge should retire by 75. Is that really such a hot take somebody would get canceled over? I'm so genuine and so curious. Another one is people should have non-lethal duels to settle personal disputes. Why are we not doing that? Like, why aren't we just busting out in dance battles to solve an argument? You know, why is that a hot take? And I think TikTok is a bad invention. Why is that a hot take? I need somebody to explain this to me. Like, what are we setting the bar? What constitutes as a hot take?
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95 Kiss, Rock San Antonio. It's me, Melanie Cruz. Hello, friends. 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Okay. The Buck Cherry and Stone and Black Stone Cherry, their Wild Cherry Tour, is next Monday. I think that's the soonest thing coming up. You can enter to win tickets right there. And then after that is just show after show after show after show. Oh my gosh, it's going to be so great. You can still enter to win Guns N' Roses tickets, Five Finger Death Punch, Stained, Seven Dust, and Black Label Society. Like, why are you not entering to win these tickets? It's right there. Show it to me. It's right there. It's right here.

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0: stop what you're doing unless you're driving. You should continue to do that. I have great news for you. Turnstile finally just released their Never Enough versions. Okay, this is the new album that they made the big announcement for last week that has Elton John and Dying Fetus on it. Oh my gosh, 22-track album. It contains reimagined versions of songs from 2025's Never Enough, done by a variety of artists. You have no idea how extremely exciting this is, okay? Okay, like I cannot get my point across right now. So I'm going to calm down, okay? And just trust me, go listen to it because, oh my gosh, oh my gosh.
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0: Don't forget, tonight is Midnight Metal. I don't know if you remember, if you're like caught up with it, but like, don't forget. Okay? Just don't forget. It's important. I would love to see you there. It would hurt my feelings if you weren't there. Yeah, believe it or not, I have feelings. It's amazing. I know. And it shocked the hell out of me too, but they exist. They're there. And they can get hurt. I'm human too.
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0: 99.5 Kiss Rock San Antonio. It's me, Melanie Cruz. Hello, friends. It's time to check in. How are we doing? Anybody ready to just jump off a cliff? Anybody? Show of hands. Just joking. You can't show me your hands. I get it because it's the radio. Yeah. Well, I'm gonna be honest. My brain ain't working today. My body's not working today. Literally, my entire self in existence has just decided to check out. So, you know, it'd be one of those days. But good news is that I'm still alive somehow. So, I got that going for me. Hooray.
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0: 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Tomorrow morning is the Billy Madison Show Saturday morning recap. 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
8: 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All of a sudden, I heard a big bang that knocked me off of my bed. And I end up hitting the steering wheel and the gear shift. And then when I got up, I looked at that. 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

Oh, my gosh. So many things are happening. First off, Turnstile's new album just released. It's amazing. There are never enough versions. It includes a ton of different artists, which you would never think to put together, including Elton John and Dying Fetus, all together doing their own versions of their Never Enough album. Oh, my gosh. Oh, my gosh. It's so good. Shut up. Go listen to it. Shut up.

0: Okay, so yesterday I talked about it, but I had to talk about it tonight again, too. I am feeling some kind of spooky way, and I'm really about it right now. That being said, you know what I listened to yesterday? A bunch of Scooby-Doo music. You know what song came on? Terror Time from the hit classic Zombie Island. Okay? You know what I found? A metal version of it. However, right now, I cannot add it into my catalog because it is not actually available to add into my catalog yet. So I have to have a specific version in order to add it in to the system that we use. That being said, this particular artist has not renditioned into it, into this version that I need. That being said, go check it out on YouTube. It's amazing. His name is Jonathan Young. He did a metal cover of it, and it's so good. I love it so much. I am a loser. I know. This is just who I am, though.
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Triumph is back on tour. Let's see who else. Sixth Sense. Ooh, I should get some of their music. Inner Arma. They're pretty good, too. I really like them. Corrosion of Conformity. Never heard of them. Go look it up. Okay? I promise. You're going to love it. I can't believe you've never heard of them. Nothing. I'm not going to diminish you for not listening to them. I'm just going to tell you, go listen to them because they're amazing. Blood for Blood is going on tour, which is really great. Oh, so many great acts. Come on, guys. This is going to be, I told you, this is going to be a hell of a year.

0: There. Okay, before I leave you tonight, I'm going to leave you with this list of things to do. Number one, go listen to Turnstile's new album. Number two, go look up the beef between Skillet and Bad Wolves. There's a lot going on there. I'm not going to sit and explain it to you because, I mean, it's a lot. Like, you got a lot to catch up on. And number three, go listen to all of the incredible artists that paid tribute to Dolly Parton, mainly including a lot of rock and metal artists because that's kind of where we all come from, is a little bit of country, all right? Especially as a good old Texas girl like myself. I can't help it. I put on my boots and I yeehaw out here, all right? So that's your homework. Go do your homework now.
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0: 99.5 Kiss Rock, San Antonio. What's up? It's Goof. The BMS recap's going to be headed your way. It's about Derek's story. Whenever he took his daughter to her first year of college, dropping her off, and somebody had something very interesting to say to him. And it just, honestly, it's pretty wild. That's how you know that this man was a loyal listener, but it was still a pretty crazy thing to say. But take a listen to the BMS recap with Derek's college story.
1: Well, Derek, you know what I want to do?
2: What?
1: Talk to our GM.
2: Okay.
1: I want to be lowered from a woman's lady part, right?
2: At
1: like
2: BMS
1: it's a big
2: Live?
1: Giant vagina hammock. No, yeah, BMS Live to kick off the show.
2: Oh, okay.
1: Every morning I want to be, if you could just cut this out, right?
2: You want me to talk to the GM about
1: yeah,
2: that?
1: Yeah,
2: okay,
1: yeah.
2: All right.
1: Yeah, because it sounds better if you have people talking.
2: Yeah, that is true.
1: But if
2: it's
1: I
2: like,
1: just
2: oh,
1: go to
2: deal.
1: Them, it's like, oh, you don't have anybody.
2: Mm-hmm.
1: Yeah, I want to be lowered from women's genitalia.
2: Okay. I got it. Yeah, so lowered, okay.
1: And just let them know. That in my new deal, if we ever sign a new deal or if we don't, wherever we go.
2: Yeah, have a big vagina chair.
1: That's what I want.
2: Yeah.
1: But I want it so that it gets lowered.
2: Mm-hmm. And all the buttons on the board could be like little vaginas.
1: No, little boobies.
2: Yeah, little,
1: little
2: boobies.
1: Nipples.
2: Yeah.
1: I want all the buttons to be nipples.
2: We just want, vaginas all over the place.
1: That's right.
2: People could never accuse us of anything.
1: Call now.
2: Oh, yeah, really? Look at all these vaginas on the wall.
1: Call now. 1-855-VAGINA.
2: It would stink in here.
1: I wonder if that works. Our next one, if we can't get to keep this one, this number or whatever, I'm going to do 1-855-VAGINA.
2: Okay, yeah, that's pretty good. I like that almost better than F.U. Billy.
1: That'd be really
2: good. Yeah, that's actually...
1: What's their number?
2: I think we should change it.
1: 1-855-VAGINA.
2: We should have said it, though, because somebody can steal it. Like they tried to steal our F.U. Billy.
1: That's right.
2: There's like a... What is the one in California that they ripped off from us? Like, yeah, it's like a law firm that's doing like something against like people that are suing their jobs or something. It's like 1-855-FU-WORK or something. I don't know what it is, but it's like it started in Palm Springs where we're on at, and so it's like they clearly heard 1-855-FU-BILLY.
1: Yeah, they did. They were like, hey, that's funny.
2: Yeah, because it is funny. They put their. I'll give them credit though. They put theirs on a billboard. I don't think we've ever done that.
1: Nope. We have not. No, actually, we have.
2: Have we? I was about to say, I can't remember.
1: I think we have.
2: I don't know. I know we haven't had a lot of billboards, so I couldn't remember.
1: It's pretty cool, though. This Kacey Musgrave. Really, I mean, very,
2: very
1: smart.
2: I like this sheet. I love it. Like, when girls like balls and stuff like that, I mean, I'm a fan.
3: Yeah.
2: It's like, okay, cool. That girl likes to have sex.
1: Yep.
2: That's how I see it.
1: Yeah, nothing worse than a woman that doesn't.
2: Those balls, though, that she's coming down on, they're like truck nuts is basically what they are,
1: yeah,
2: right?
1: They are.
2: Like, they look exactly like truck nuts. And it's been a long time until this weekend that I've seen a truck with big old truck nuts on it. And I ran into one this weekend. And man, I forget how aggressive that thing looks on the road.
1: Well, what I thought would make it less aggressive is, and I could never find a company that could do it. I wanted you and me's face on the truck nuts.
2: Yes.
1: I'm on one nut, you're on the other nut, right? And nobody could make that for us.
2: Thank God, for
1: a reasonable price.
2: Mm-hmm.
1: I thought that was a great gimmick and would have been a lot of fun just to see it out there in the wild and then people are... Or driving, and then there's Billy and Derek just hanging from a truck.
2: Yeah, no, that'd be really weird, but I'd be funny.
1: Super funny.
2: Super funny.
1: Do you remember, didn't we have, like, Nard's mouth open and urinal cakes? We had a little...
3: You wanted to, but that never happened.
2: Yeah, that never happened
1: either.
2: Damn,
1: why?
2: And that one, people have done that one, too. Like, people have, put whatever people in urinal cakes.
1: Oh, I wanted to get it in all the bars, I think, back in the day. All the restaurants and bars.
2: Mm-hmm.
1: Thought that'd be great marketing. Yeah, I wanted Nard's face.
2: But that was one of the ones that I think management was like, I don't get it. You want these?
1: Oh, yeah. They do that to me a lot. They're like, I don't get it.
2: Like, doesn't that make you guys the butt of the joke? And it's like, yeah. So?
1: Who cares? When they go into a urinal and they see Nard's face, they're going to crack up.
2: They would think, like, oh, the enemies did this to him.
1: Yeah, that's fine.
2: It's like, no, we did it to ourselves.
1: We did it to ourselves.
2: Whatever.
1: If you make fun of yourselves, then nobody can really make fun of you.
2: Mm-hmm. Well, they can.
1: I mean, they can, but it doesn't come up. It doesn't work. Can.
2: Well, it does work a little bit, you know.
1: Okay, well, you had an incident over
2: the
1: weekend.
2: Yeah, it does work a little bit.
1: So could you...
2: I'll tell you it works a little bit.
1: Could you tell us your incident from the weekend?
2: Yeah, so, I mean, I can. I'm dropping my oldest daughter off at her first year of college at the University of Texas, and we're moving her into her dorm Saturday morning, and finally get her all situated, and, you know, say our goodbyes, and I'm starting to leave her dorm, walking down the halls, starting to tear up a little bit, you know, emotional moment.
1: Right, big moment, yep. Happy moment.
2: And, you know, if you've ever moved your kid into college, like, they kind of do, like, different, you know, times where kids are moving in. So we had, like, an early time, so there's more families showing up, moving their kids in. There's a dad and his daughter. They're kind of passing the hall. I'm tearing, kind of, you know, trying to wipe some tears away, a little bit, you know, emotional. And passing by in the hall, this guy goes, "Hey, cheer up, ma'am. There's a ton of Arby's on your way home off 35.
1: He said, "Ma'am."
2: He said, "Ma'am." He said, "Ma'am." That's important because as I'm still, I don't even acknowledge him. I right. giggle a little bit. I just keep walking, and him and his daughter are like turning the corner. And I hear his daughter go, "Dad, I think that's a man." And I go, "You think?"
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0: I don't really know what Nard's plan is to do for the Billy Madison show. It sounds like he's actually trying to turn it into The View now. Because in this BMS recap, Nard says that a guy would rather have back scratches than to get cheeks from his lady. He can't sleep. So what's the solution to this? Give me back scratches, scratch my head, whatever. But Billy and the guys are going to obviously disagree with him because we're real men. But Nard is really, really firm on this stance about back scratches.
1: So her theory is, she goes, when he can't sleep, but you know the only solution. And that is to mouth hug it up, to kill that. I think that's the cure for restless leg syndrome.
2: I just don't think any woman has ever thought like that ever.
1: We got to stop, get, you know, just
2: if she
1: pill
2: knows.
1: Popping, right, Derek?
2: Mm-hmm.
1: Big farm, it should be big mouth. That's what we need.
2: Sure.
1: We need big
2: yeah.
1: mouth. We don't need big farm for restless leg syndrome. We need big mouth.
2: Mm-hmm.
1: What do you think, Nard?
3: I mean, if that's something that they discuss, like, oh, yeah, like, this definitely will help me get to sleep. But
1: oh, my gosh.
3: I don't think that's for every guy that's restless. You can't automatically assume just because he's restless.
1: Yeah, yeah, you can.
3: No, it could just be like, hey, like.
2: You don't think that would help every guy sleep?
3: I don't think so. I like
1: oh, you've done it, huh? And it didn't help your man sleep?
3: What? No.
2: I think you're saying he's got it done to him and it didn't help him sleep.
3: I mean, like, like, I guess a little bit, but, like, I'd rather have my back scratched or, like...
4: Oh, my God.
3: Or, like, her...
2: Than that?
4: Boom.
3: Yeah.
2: You'd rather have your back scratched than get a mouth hug?
3: What?
4: Boom,
3: not everything has to be sexual.
1: What do you say? Not everything has to be sexual?
2: Yeah, that's what he said. You've been crying that a lot lately.
3: Or like her long
1: nails. Hey, ladies and gentlemen, not everything needs to be sexual.
3: Or like her long nails, like scratching your skull. Like,
1: all right, guys, would you rather have a
2: skull?
3: Yeah. Like,
1: what? Long nails on your skull.
3: Yeah, like just rubbing your head. You know what I mean? Like,
2: I got it.
3: What's wrong with that?
1: This that person said Nard's lettuce is tainted.
3: That puts me to sleep so fast.
2: Getting your skull scratched?
3: And like back scratched? Yeah, that's the best feeling in the world.
4: Over a mouth.
3: Yes.
4: Get out of here.
3: Not everything's about sex, guys. Not everything.
2: No, we're talking about what would put you to bed better.
3: I think...
2: To you, a back scratching would put you to bed better.
1: This dude definitely has a teddy bear. Uh-huh. Yeah, you do. You've got a teddy bear.
3: No.
1: Yes. Oh, man.
2: It looks like you do. Well, you said you'd rather have your back scratched.
3: Yeah, because I don't want to...
1: Well, you need a mom.
3: No, because you don't...
1: Yeah, you need a mom. Any moms out there, what you need? You need a grandmother.
3: Because you want to show them that not everything leads to sex?
2: Hmm.
3: Like,
1: what?
3: Like, why are we always have to be like...
2: How do you get put to bed if your guy's tossing and turning? The ladies are like, hey, give him a mouth hook.
1: Hold on. Okay. See if you can find this. There's a piece of audio. This woman, she just likes food and she just likes to... Bang.
3: Okay.
1: Find that. She's like, because Nard's acting like, oh, you know, women don't want this. They don't want this at all.
3: They don't.
2: Is it food fantasies or no?
1: No.
2: Okay.
1: It's this woman that she goes.
4: Eat and bang.
1: Yeah.
2: Okay, eat and bang. Okay.
1: Right, yeah,
2: okay,
1: that's okay. It. Because Nard's like, oh, not everything needs to be about sex.
3: Not everything has to be about
2: put
3: sex.
2: It in row one.
3: It's okay. Ridiculous that it has to be.
1: Okay, well, listen to this lady. I'm going to take this lady's advice. I'm not going to take this idiot's advice.
5: I phoned with one of my friends recently, and she asked what's my hobbies and passions, and I was like, girl, I just like to... You know what I mean? Like, what else is there to do? I just like to eat and...
1: That's
3: and
1: it.
3: And she's single, and
1: no,
3: she probably got
1: she's
3: a roster.
1: She's a woman.
3: Yeah, she's
1: single. She's a woman. She just wants to...
3: Yeah, a married woman would not just want to have sex and
1: that's
3: eat.
1: Why married women are terrible.
3: No, a married woman wants to go do activities.
1: Yeah, then, that makes marriage not fun.
3: And then have a good relationship with your spouse.
1: No, this is the perfect woman.
5: I was with one of my friends recently.
1: This
5: and
1: right here is the perfect woman.
5: And passions, and I was like, girl, I just like to...
1: That's her hobbies.
3: You're not supposed to treat your lady
5: you know
3: like
5: I mean?
3: A sex slave.
5: Like,
1: she just wants to bleep.
3: Because she's not married. She's not in a relationship.
1: Eat.
3: She's a girl that's throwing it out there to every guy.
1: Nah, I believe
3: that's
1: her
3: telling her, like, she's easy. You just have to buy her a meal and
1: stop it. She's... That's a woman that enjoys it. That's what a man wants.
4: Yes.
1: Not a woman that acts like she enjoys it.
3: They're not acting like they enjoy it.
1: Yeah,
3: but like,
1: they are. They act. They put up a front and act.
3: Well, yeah, they're going to act if they're always being begged for it or if they're always having to do it. Yeah, they're going to have to act. But you have
1: her favorite hobby, this is what a dude would say. I just like to eat and bang. That's the two, yeah. A dude's two yeah. favorite things in the world. They act. They put up a front and act.
3: Well, yeah, they're going to act if they're always being begged for it or if they're always having to do it. Yeah, they're going to have to act. But you have
1: her favorite hobby, this is what a dude would say. I just like to eat and bang. That's the two, yeah. a dude's two yeah. favorite things in the whole world.
3: Yeah, you want to bang a girl that's like a dude? Okay.
1: What?
2: That has the mentality of a dude.
3: I mean, yeah. That's essentially like what you're doing. Like you're basically having sex with her because she's like a dude. Like she wants to eat and have sex.
2: No, yeah. But she's a female.
3: And yeah, I bet she has female parts. And then I bet she farts too.
2: Yeah, all women fart.
3: I know, but I bet she do it right in front of you, and you guys don't like that.
2: I like a woman that drinks beer.
1: I don't think she would do that. I'm not picking that up. Why do you add stuff?
3: Because that's what she's doing.
1: That's not what... She didn't say, I like to fart, bang, and eat. She didn't say that.
3: That's the next step. There.
2: Are you just mad because you came off like you like dudes a little bit?
3: No, that's not like you
2: do. Is that what you're mad about?
3: No.
2: Because like, you're really mad.
3: I'm not mad.
2: You're just like, I like my back scratched.
3: I do. It's so nice.
6: Because uncomfortable awkwardness doesn't take weekends off. The Billy Madison Show Saturday Morning Recap.

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1: Yeah!

0: Yo, what's up? It's Goof, 99.5 Kiss Rock, San Antonio, the BMS recap. Again, Narge is taking the side. I don't know if he's trying to get more feminine for the show, if he's trying to get the side of ladies. I don't know. But now he's saying that ladies don't want to do it every day. They don't want a guy that comes home and they want to have sex, but instead they want the guy to just relax, just chill, maybe talk about their day, whatever it is. Take a listen to the BMS recap, doing it every day.
1: And look, you're a bad man if you don't. If your woman gives you cheeks, and the cheeks that you like, and puts a lot of effort in that area, it's scientifically proven that he's more apt to want to show you affection.
2: No, I don't think so.
1: Yeah, it is. Scientifically proven.
2: No, because he's going to get done by, okay, that was fun. And then
1: well, that's a bad man.
2: Mm-hmm. That's most guys after
1: no. Most guys are like, oh, honey, that was great.
2: The only time most guys want to, like...
1: What kind of monster movies are you watching?
2: No, most guys, that's when...
1: Is that what happened with your parents?
2: No.
1: Right? Dad would just hop on mom, go for a ride, and then not love
2: no,
1: on her?
2: No, he loved her. Like,
1: you know why? Because your mom put out.
2: Not every day.
1: Oh, yeah, she did.
2: I don't think so.
1: Oh, yeah.
2: I don't
1: think so. Then he was getting a mouth hug.
2: No,
1: your dad was a police officer. Well, police officers wanted every day.
2: Yep. He might have wanted it every day, but
1: he got it every day.
2: He didn't get it every day.
1: Oh, yeah, he did.
3: How do you know?
2: He had to earn it.
1: No, he didn't have to earn it.
2: Yes.
1: He did it by arresting people. That would turn her on.
2: I mean, it probably did, but they
1: weren't. Yeah, how many people did you arrest?
2: They weren't doing it every day.
1: Oh,
2: no.
1: I bet they
2: That's
1: were.
2: That's the only time some guys, they'll start cuddling, they'll start doing this, and because they want sex. And that gives the girls the ick. They're like, oh my God, you're just being nice because you want sex.
1: But yeah, women don't do that with a dude when they're super nice to you because they want something?
2: No.
1: Oh, they don't?
3: All the time. Lord.
1: Oh, come on.
2: Not all the time? No.
1: Like, oh, you're in a good mood.
2: Not all the time.
1: There's something on Amazon.
2: No.
1: Mm-hmm.
3: It's facts.
1: They'll do this. I saw some shorts today. But I don't need them.
3: I don't need them.
1: Oh, really? You saw the shorts? Yeah, but I don't need them. Well, just show them to me. No, it's fine.
3: Okay.
1: And then, no. It's like, all right, they come in two colors.
2: Okay.
1: Well, then get them both, honey. Are you sure? Yes. Okay, you're such a strong man.
2: Mm-hmm.
1: You've been working out.
2: See, like she's being nice?
1: Yes, because you wanted the shorts.
3: Yes.
2: But,
1: which I'm fine with. They're totally cool. I'm fine. Get both the shorts. Get three.
2: That's where it's
1: I don't care.
2: That's where it's a two-way street. Be like, why?
1: Just put out.
2: I just feel like it needs to change that you could show.
1: No, look at all the women in there. They're saying you're an idiot. Yep. Renee says, facts, Billy. That's what they do. They're just smoother about it.
3: I mean, very smooth about it. Yeah.
1: Hold on. Let me go to Raul. What's up, Raul?
4: Hey, Nard.
2: Yes.
4: You're a bitch.
1: Thank you, Raul. Appreciate
2: That's it.
1: That was it. Nard.
2: Yes.
1: Like, dudes want to do it every day.
2: Yeah. And
1: it doesn't make the guy disrespectful
2: or an animal, or there's
1: something wrong with him because he wants
2: different.
1: It every day.
2: That's how we're pigs.
1: What you're doing is you're into this propaganda where you're trying to brainwash dudes into thinking there's something wrong with
2: them
1: when they got a 24-hour cycle that they want to do it every single day.
2: That is something wrong with
1: them. There's not something wrong with him. In fact, that says he's healthy.
5: That's very healthy.
2: Okay, be healthy.
1: It's healthy. That means, he's attracted to his woman.
2: Yeah, be attracted to her, but do other stuff.
1: He does.
2: No, he doesn't.
1: I'm sorry, Nard. When a guy... Honey, you're low on gas. I just put gas in your car. That's doing something.
2: No.
1: It's just men don't keep a tally of all the little things that they do.
5: Yeah, we don't keep score.
1: We don't keep score of all the little tiny things that we do throughout the day and the week and the month.
2: But that's what a man's supposed to do.
1: Right. And so if it's so funny that we can say that's what a man's supposed to do and nobody pushes back on that. No, that's being
2: right.
1: A man. Well, but then when a man's like, hey, you know, we're married. Want this.
2: But every day.
1: If you were to say, that's what a woman's supposed to do, now you're a monster.
2: Every day or multiple times a day, that's stupid. That's so stupid. Get control of yourself. Be an adult. Control it.
1: I am.
5: Be an adult.
1: An adult wiener.
2: Like.
1: Hey, Derek. So is that, if a man now, because I don't know what kind of prescription Nard's on. I don't know what kind of, I don't know, testosterone blockers he's on.
5: Blockers?
1: They have to be. But get control of yourself.
2: Yes. Get control of yourself majorly. Like,
1: do you agree with that, Chris? Do you agree with Nard that as a man, if you want it every day from your woman, you need to get control of yourself?
2: Prime example.
1: Chris, he needs that.
2: If Chris would, like, as soon as his wife comes home and Chris has already been there, you could welcome her, be like, hey, babe, let me help you come in.
5: Out of your clothes, yeah.
2: No, that's a pig. That's a pig.
1: You're a pig, Chris.
2: Yeah, if you'd be like, hey, babe, come here. Let me give you a back rub since you worked all day. Come here. Oh, let me rub your feet. Like, let
5: I rub her butt.
2: And not have sex
1: yeah,
2: that
1: rub
2: night.
1: Her butt.
2: And cuddle her and just show her love and affection and just, be with her. That's what she wants.
1: Nard.
2: But you don't want that.
1: I would hide the pick-me manual that you have right now.
5: Yeah, he's a big pick-me.
2: And he's like, all right, show me the
1: boobs. I'm not buying this.
2: Show me the
1: boobs. I don't believe this.
2: Where's that ass? Give me that ass.
5: Yeah, that's me.
2: Let me grab that 100%.
5: Ass. 100%.
1: Yeah.
2: You got that food done? Let me grab that ass. Like, it's like, what?
5: Quick. I stick my head under her shirt as soon as she gets home.
2: What?
1: Yeah.
5: Every day.
1: I go, that's cute.
2: She probably doesn't think so. She's like, oh, my God, this again?
1: Oh, this again. I got to come home and get motorboated.
5: She's fine with it.
2: I got a third boob in me.
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0: 99.5 Kiss Rock, San Antonio. What's up? 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All this relationship advice that Nard has been giving out, even though he's single, it actually starts to backfire. This caller named Stella wants to call in and talk to Nard about how what he's been saying lately just hasn't worked with her relationship at all.
1: Stella.
2: Hey, I'm a big fan of you guys, and I listen every single day. And so yesterday I was listening to your show, and I just wanted to point out that Nard is wrong.
1: Wrong about what? Okay,
3: I appreciate that. We had Mike call in earlier saying that Nard's an idiot. Now we got this lady. I like it. Today's a better day than yesterday.
4: No. Oh, yeah.
2: No, he has no idea what a woman wants, okay? What a woman wants is... No.
1: I'm pretty in touch.
2: A woman wants a hardworking man.
1: Yeah.
2: Okay? A man that is reliable, a reliable man that shows up for her, but he's a man.
1: Yeah.
2: So a man that shows up for her, and I want my man to desire me. I want my man to... Yeah. I want him to find me the hottest woman on the planet.
1: Oh, my God, lady. I'm on your side, dummy.
3: How are you on her side?
1: Because I've always said that. But you... What
3: okay. How are you going to get your man to desire you? And
1: flip-flop.
3: Right? How do you get your man to be that enamored with you?
2: Well, it's not that hard for me, but I want my man to go to work and work very hard. And then I don't want him to be able to keep his hands off me. And trust me, he can't keep his hands off me because I know what my man loves in me. I know that he loves my body. I know that he loves coming home to me. I want him to work
1: that's
2: hard.
1: That's affection.
2: I know
1: yes.
2: that he loves this butt. He can't stop grabbing it. Okay.
1: Yes, that's
2: I want
1: affection.
2: Him to
3: no,
2: be.
3: No, that is not.
1: What? What? What?
3: Why are you getting
2: this
3: upset?
2: This is a man's love language.
1: Oh,
3: it is.
1: That?
3: Yes, it is. That is a man's love language. Nard was talking about...
1: What?
3: Nard wanted men to do a woman's love language to women. That's just not going to work.
2: You
3: wanted a man to do woman's love language to a woman. She's saying she doesn't want that. She says she wants the man's love language, which is grab ass, grab tatas.
1: That's the same thing.
3: Work hard, come home, want to hump her, desire her.
1: That's the same thing.
3: That's not what you said.
1: No.
3: You wanted a man to just cuddle her and be like, no, I don't want any sex.
1: Yeah, you know what?
2: No. I got a dog for that. I've got a 5-year-old for cuddles. I've got a dog for cuddling. I've got a 5-year-old for cuddles. When my man comes home from work, I want him smacking my ass and telling me that he loves me.
4: That is
2: how I know.
3: Yes.
2: I am done with cuddles at the end of the day.
3: Yes. She's done with cuddles. She's got a dog and a 5-year-old. She's cuddled out.
2: Satisfied lady. I'm a satisfied lady.
1: You're on my side.
3: Nard is wrong.
1: You're on my side.
3: No, she's not.
1: Yes.
3: Not.
1: Yes.
3: Not at all. She does not want a cuddle monster.
1: That's the same thing.
3: Yeah, no,
2: I
3: she's not.
2: Affection. Emotionally.
1: He's showing
2: I want
1: affection.
2: This emotional woman love.
1: And not trying to have
2: I
1: sex.
2: Want my man. Mm-mm.
1: What?
2: I want him to be desiring me.
1: Yes.
2: I want that. I
1: oh
2: want that when I get home.
1: God.
2: I've been working hard with my children. I want him to come home to me, and my
1: yes.
2: man works hard, and I want him to show. I want to be able to show him that I appreciate how hard he works. Okay, you know he is like the motivation to go to work every day. I want to give him that motivation. I want to give him.
3: Yeah, you guys don't understand how powerful that is.
2: I am his prize when he gets home because he put in his effort. Yes, and I know that he desires me. Nard, you have no idea what he is talking about, okay? I don't know what part of TikTok Nard is on, but that is not what a woman wants.
1: Yep.
2: Does not desire, I mean, every day. It's a woman, like, if you look her up in 1,012 years, maybe sooner, like, she's a divorced woman, okay? I want my man to crave me, and I want to give it to my man so that he is ready to go to work the next day.
3: Yes, oh, you guys, that's what I was saying.
1: Because
3: you guys... Use those things that you got to motivate your man to want to go to work and work hard. Go ahead, Dakota.
5: I'm going to disagree with both of the women before me.
1: Thank you.
5: And I have to let Nard know that I'm proud of him for being aware of that women don't always want to have sex. Sometimes it's just the wrong time.
1: Yes.
5: And you got to know when to come first versus...
3: You know, it's funny. The woman who doesn't want sex, her phone sucks.
4: Yeah.
1: Okay, well, there's no need to attack her.
4: Oh, well, you said her phone sucks.
3: Yeah, I didn't attack her. I attacked the phone, Nard.
2: Too. She sounded older, so.
1: Wow.
3: Dakota,
1: yeah,
3: are you there?
1: Her age? That's wild.
2: Well, listen,
1: you
2: women's libidos increase with age, so sometimes older men can't keep up with a woman's libido as they get older. So my man doesn't have that problem.
3: See, her man doesn't have that. Dakota, so
2: places,
3: you're
2: okay?
3: saying...
2: Maybe it's the wrong man.
3: You're saying that you're not as in the mood... maybe as these two women, and you need a man like Nard that will give you days off and just give you cuddles and connect with you emotionally, maybe through a Netflix and emotion. You know, instead of Netflix and chill, you guys can Netflix and emotion. You can Netflix and cuddle. What do you think of that? I think Nard needs to be with Dakota. Do we lose her?
2: Is she here?
3: Dakota.
4: She ran away.
2: Mm. Yeah. Well, I want to know what her man is doing on those days off. Probably not sitting with her on a couch.
3: Is Dakota.
1: Wow, you guys are full on attack mode.
3: I know, and this is your special girl that likes you. I don't know where she went. I wanted to get Dakota. Maybe it's her phone.
4: She realized she had made a mistake.
1: Nope, she realized this was just going to be a
2: Maybe her man doesn't work hard enough so that he can afford her phone.
1: You guys
2: bill,
1: are attacking her man. Like, you guys are, that's a female. You guys know that, right? You guys are on the same team. Like, we're all females.
2: Female, we have to agree with females?
1: And you guys are worried about age.
3: I know, Nar's telling you guys what to do.
1: Yeah.
3: What a monster he is. He's telling you how to think and feel.
1: You guys are being sexist.
2: What a misogynist.
3: He is. He's a misogynist.
1: I like to give massages, but not misogynist.
3: That's creepy.
2: No, thank you. No, thank you. No, thank you.
1: Okay, well, I don't want to touch your
4: nasty massages.
1: I don't want to touch your wrinkly bodies anyways.
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0: 99.5 Kiss Rock, San Antonio. What's up? It's Goof. The BMS recap. This lady wants guys to know that there's one position whenever you're going downtown, and it's the sniper position. Bernard wants to attack Chris as to the fact that he maybe can't do that, but Chris has some, he fires back. So take a listen to the BMS recap, the sniper position.
1: I got this audio. This dude, he's mad because he's getting on these dating apps, and he says all the women on Tinder that act like they're just all that are fat. Nard has been saying this.
2: Nard has. I'll give it to him, yeah.
1: That all these women on there, and then I got reasons why this woman will unmatch with you on dating apps.
2: Oh, okay.
1: And
2: it's probably over nothing.
1: You know how so many women out there, they're like, oh, he's got to be this tall and all that. And so, you know, you've probably seen those videos where the guy then throws a scale in front of her. He's like, all right, now step on the scale.
2: Yeah.
1: No, I'm not going to do that. That has nothing. My weight has nothing to do with your height. It's like, it's the same thing.
3: Well, yeah.
1: Same thing. I mean, I'm being rude. You're being rude.
2: I mean, guys do look at the weight the same way the girls look at the height. That is true.
1: Yeah. Well, it used to be, I don't know if this is still true, but I feel like maybe it was uncle or somebody's like, it's in the wrist. I'm like, what is in the wrist?
2: Right.
1: What's in the wrist?
2: Definitely was an uncle.
1: Future. what's this future that you're talking about? Future.
2: It's like if you can't put like your
1: middle finger
2: to your thumb like around her, I forget what it is.
1: Yeah, it's one, you can't get one of your fingers and your thumb to touch around her wrist.
2: Yeah.
1: Then don't put a ring on that thing.
2: Mm-hmm.
1: The other thing is look at her mama. Does she have any fat aunts? How big is grandma?
2: All right.
1: You know, but that,
2: I mean,
1: that,
2: I guess if it is in your family, yeah.
1: Yeah. See.
2: Mm.
1: Especially now, it'd be hard to tell with Ozempic.
2: That's what I'm saying.
1: Everybody's
2: skinny now.
1: It's like, all right, where's the old photos?
2: Yep.
1: What do you mean? You know, the photos before Ozempic.
2: Mm-hmm. Because Ozempic eventually is probably going to like wear off. Right?
1: I got to
2: like,
1: see those OZ photos.
2: I don't know.
1: Those, you know, BO photos before Ozempic.
2: Ugh.
1: Okay, this is maybe an impossible one.
2: Yeah.
1: Before I get to do women hide nudes, we'll do that in a little bit. Any woman had a man going downtown and you look up. His ass is in the air.
2: Like, he's like face down doing his thing on you, but his butt is in the air.
1: Yeah, because there's this woman
2: crazy,
1: that says,
2: bro.
1: If you're a man, there's only one acceptable position to do that. That's called the sniper position, where
2: like
1: you get down like a sniper.
2: I got you.
1: Right?
2: Yeah.
1: You get down like a gator.
2: Makes sense.
3: That's kind of tough, though.
1: So you're saying you got your ass in there, Chris?
3: Well, yeah, but I mean...
4: Like he's got a big gut.
3: No, it's not.
1: That's true.
3: He's got I can still sniper with a gut. Shut up.
4: No, you cannot. You'd be on your side.
3: No. For those
4: of
3: us...
4: You'd be a teeter-totter.
3: No,
4: you'd be
3: like, ooh. Let's just put it this way. You wouldn't understand.
1: I got to see Chris sniper now.
3: You wouldn't understand, Nard.
4: I would.
3: Like if you're like fully correct, you know?
2: Oh, yeah. Like Chris has got a point.
1: All right.
3: Nard doesn't understand, though.
4: I do. Like
1: I know what you're saying, that if you get a correction...
2: Yeah.
1: While you're doing that, that may send your butt in the air.
2: Yeah. So what do you say to that?
1: That has to be you. Yeah, you're gonna have to. Well, do we have the audio of the woman that says you got to be a sniper?
2: Yeah, it should be third row. Says sniper.
1: Yeah. Okay. She kind of explains it.
5: This is a PSA for all the men who are down there. Okay. The only acceptable position to be in when you're doing that is sniper. Okay, I'm going to show you. This one completely flat, totally acceptable. That's perfect. That's exactly what you should be doing. Okay, now what's not acceptable is this. Do not pop the feet up and...
1: You got your feet going up. That throws the woman off.
2: Yeah.
1: She's like, why are your feet doing that? Why is your ass in there?
2: Like, you think she would just be happy that she's getting that done to her, but she knows she's got to complain.
3: She should be in pleasure land.
1: There was a woman that she said she just couldn't make it to O-Town because the dude's ass was in there. He was face down, ass up.
2: But I think Chris brings up a great point. Like, if he has, you know, if he's ready to go, it's kind of hard to lay straight on your stomach when that's there. Like,
1: Norton, you're saying you could sniper with a correction?
2: No,
4: like, I think...
2: Full on.
4: No, I think you just control it. Just like if you're, like, on the toilet, you don't get a boner on the toilet.
2: I mean, okay.
1: Who does that?
2: Here's the only thing is...
1: Who does that? Who sits on the toilet and then gets one?
2: Nobody. What? And that's what Nard's so saying. Weird. Nard's saying...
1: No, he says he has to try to control it so that he doesn't.
2: Yeah. You can. Nard thinks he's mastered this.
4: Yeah.
2: But I also... A little bit of me agrees with Nard as far as, like, when you're doing that to a girl, are you really going to get a correction?
1: Yeah. Say you like prostate play
2: probably
1: without
2: not.
1: Saying it.
2: Probably not.
1: What we just learned from Nard is...
4: What do you mean?
1: When... That when he's going number two, it's hitting his G spot.
2: Yeah.
4: No, I'm usually like.
1: He loves prostate play.
2: No. He looks at porn.
1: Oh, you get with Nard. You got to get him from the back, ladies.
2: No, I'm pooping. No, never. Never.
3: Derek said no. I didn't say no.
1: Oh, man.
4: But you look at porn.
3: I look at porn all day.
1: Nard will be going number two. He's like, don't be teasing me.
4: You can control it by not getting. You can control it, right?
3: Yeah, I can.
4: Okay.
1: Oh, my gosh.
4: So why can't I, like.
1: No wonder he's in there all the time.
4: What?
1: He's having sex.
4: I'm not having sex. No.
1: He's enjoying it.
3: I'm talking about going downtown. You're talking about taking a grumpy.
4: Because I can control.
3: Two different things, Nard.
2: Dude. Nard's trying to say that he controls when he gets an erection.
4: Yeah. Looking.

0: you ever seen that movie Midsommar? There's a bit of audio that Billy and the guys are going to play in the BMS recap that remind me of a scene where these women are just screaming. And it's apparently this new therapeutic thing that they do to release some anger. But Billy and the guys have their own thoughts about it. So take a listen to the BMS recap and these screaming women.
1: Are men okay with a woman who has more cushion? I think so.
2: It just depends. It really does. Men are kind of split on this.
1: Yeah, what do you think, Nard?
3: I think it does depend on the cushion. Like, I like a girl with, like, thick thighs. Like,
1: how big a thighs?
3: Not, like,
2: thick thighs and been with a lot of guys. That's how Nard likes his women.
3: Not a lot of guys. No, but, like, I don't want to get with a girl that's, like, skin and bones. Like, ugh.
1: All right, so what do you still want the thigh gap, or can the thighs rub together?
2: He wants a gap there.
3: No, not necessarily a gap. Like, I mean, like, I don't mind their...
1: You want muscular thighs?
3: No, I don't want muscular, no.
2: He wants a girl with traps.
3: Nope, I don't want a girl with traps. I don't want it to be muscular. I just want it to be, you know, just toned a little bit. Like,
2: all right. He likes a girl with big-ass forearms.
3: No, I do not.
1: What do you think, Chris?
4: Ew.
3: He wants a girl with no ass.
1: All right,
3: and
1: I'm going to play you a sound.
4: I like that. I want a little spinner.
1: I'll play you this sound. This is a woman who clearly has a lot of cushion because she can make her cushion clap. That was... Let me see. It sounds insane.
3: Mm-hmm.
1: So this is crazy. Have you seen the video? Wow. Look at this, Nard. Is this too much? Look at this lady. She can make it... It sounds like a tennis game. Look at that.
4: It does.
1: Look at that. That she's making her ass.
3: Damn.
1: That big clap. Wow. It's pretty incredible.
2: Sounds like
1: Do you want a woman that can make her ass clap?
2: Yes.
1: Seems to be like a standard thing that all men want.
2: Yeah, Chris said, oh.
1: Yeah, you don't want a woman that can make it clap, right?
4: No, that's gross.
1: You only want her hands to clap.
4: Just her hands.
1: Oh, not her ass.
4: This lady's not even fat.
1: She's not fat, but she's just got a lot of ass. A lot of junk in the trunk, as they say. Huh. Let's see here. I got some ladies that were expressing some anger.
2: Oh, really?
1: That. Yeah, these are a bunch of ladies.
2: Women, yeah.
1: They all got together and they were just expressing anger. I liked this video.
2: Come on, this cannot be real.
1: Yeah, no, it's real.
2: Come on.
1: They're just mad. Yeah. Come on. They're
2: this can't
1: angry.
2: Be real.
1: There was like, you know, a bunch of women together, and they're all like, I'm angry, you're angry, let's let the anger
2: like
1: out.
2: It sounds like a zoo or something.
1: It doesn't even say what they're mad about, but they're just...
2: No, come on. Come on, dude. I can't be real.
1: Yeah. Yeah, they're very angry, Derek.
2: Oh, my God.
1: They're expressing their...

0: saw him. He was relaxing on the couch. Trigger. Oh, man. It's a weekend. He said he didn't want to do anything. Oh. He said he was tired. He said he didn't want to go to brunch for the 800th time. He said he wanted to do something he wanted to do. I imagine it is. I'm trying to figure out their anger. Go ahead, chime in, Nard. No, not that. Like, what are they mad at?
1: He just do it in anger. That's what I thought we were
0: doing. What are they mad at?
1: They're mad at their men.
0: Yeah, but why?
1: Because they're having a good day.
0: My ex had a bigger penis.
1: Why did she stay with him?
0: All right, Chris, you got one?
2: They're mad at the social injustice and the pay gap.
0: Oh, yeah.
2: But this is right.
0: All right, Derek, what are they mad at?
1: They're mad the guys are staring at their vaginas that they're showing in public.
0: Oh, man.
2: Oh, nobody's looking at these ladies.
0: Oh, no.
1: Really?
0: Yeah. I like it. They're just so angry.
1: They sound like cats.
0: They do sound like cats.
2: Can you imagine dudes
1: meow,
2: do this?
1: Meow, meow, meow.
2: You know how much ick they would give us if they
0: Oh, man, that was fun.
3: Some say the best feeling is when you tap that keg.
4: Beer.
3: We think when it comes to things you can tap, that there's one thing that's better.
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3: No, not... 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

0: 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What's up? It's Goof. The BMS recap sponsored by Windows Nation headed your way. And it's this woman complaining that her guy, the only way that she's actually ever willing to give up sex to her husband if he does the correct chores. Not all the chores, just the ones that she really, really likes. Billy and the guys have a caller come in and they fall in love with her.
1: This is going to get a lot of people. They're not going to like this. The mental load. My husband will do things for me. And I'm like, that's not, I don't care about the toys in the living room floor. I don't care if the lawn is mowed.
2: But I do. Okay, so she's like, I don't care that you just picked up all the toys in the living room. I don't care that you just mowed the lawn. That means nothing to me.
1: Do you care about garbage recycling, dishwasher, vacuum, and give me a kiss.
2: All right, so I need you to do all these things. I'm like, well, boy, then you, I don't want to do all these things because then you're not going to have anything to do.
3: No, you just say, okay, then the toys.
2: If I do the
3: lawn
2: and I pick up all the toys and I just vacuumed and I did the dishes and I fixed the garbage disposal, like, and then I just worked all day, I don't want to do that because then you'll have nothing to do.
4: No, yeah, for sure.
2: Some laundry, I guess. I mean, what's left? I'm like trying to think. What else? If you did all that, kids are at school during the day. I don't know. I kind of appreciate some of the women that I see now. Like in my neighborhood, they're all out there mowing the lawn and stuff.
4: Damn, what?
2: Yeah.
4: Progressive.
2: Yeah, it is super progressive.
4: That is crazy.
2: What's up, Colby? I saw a dude sitting in his pool while his woman was mowing the
4: no,
2: lawn.
4: No, you did not.
2: Yes, I did. I'm like, that guy's
4: no,
2: a king.
4: No, you did not.
2: He's a king.
4: He's not sitting in the pool while she's mowing
2: yes,
4: the lawn.
2: I call him king every time I pass the house. I'm like, that's where king lives. What's up, Colby?
4: Wow.
5: You know, I feel like if I wanted to marry a bitch, then you just marry a woman at that point.
2: That's what I'm
5: like,
2: saying,
5: why?
2: Too.
5: That's ridiculous. Why would I want my husband, who's a man, to be sweeping, to be mopping, to be doing house stuff? That's what I do. It's my job.
2: All right, but she totally discredits picking up all the toys that are all over the house and mowing the lawn. And it's not just mowing the lawn. You got to, the shrubs, you got
6: to, but if you,
2: know,
6: you see it needs to be
2: trim
6: done,
2: the
6: just
2: shrubs
6: do it.
2: And do all no, that stuff.
5: No,
6: it's like, if you see it needs to be done, just do it.
5: Do it.
6: That's what a healthy relationship
5: is. There's a point to where your kids could pick up their own toys. Your husband doesn't have to do that. In my household, for me, my husband goes to work. He provides for us. I take care of everything at home. I cook us all home-cooked meals. I do everything. When it's time for my husband to do the grass, to do the lawn, I weed eat so that to make my husband's life a little easier, man, so that he's done quicker because my husband works. Everything that I do is so that to make my husband's life a little easier because he provides for me and my kids.
2: Right, he doesn't have to. He could be a bachelor out there. He
5: exactly.
2: Could just be living on the high life with that big paycheck he probably makes.
5: No, but I do everything because I love my husband. I don't want my husband to
2: Are you saying that there are so many women out there that really don't love their husbands?
5: No, they really don't. Because if you really love your husband, you want to make his life easier. Like, there's bitches nowadays that don't even get up to make a goddamn meal. Like, what are you talking about? You're going to go feed your husband goddamn Arby's? You're going to go get McDonald's? You're going to go get food?
4: I don't. I have no idea.
6: Wow, you just got
2: Derek just got attacked.
5: No, Derek isn't the only one keeping the lights on at Arby's. It's not only him. There's other people, and it's just pure laziness. Bitches are lazy, and they just want to sit on their damn phones and do nothing. And then they're going to complain in 10 years when their kids are in and out of jail, not, you know, obese and all this, because, oh, mommy just sat on a phone all day and didn't teach me anything. And it's like, what? God, bitches are so stupid and lazy nowadays.
2: And have you noticed and witnessed this firsthand?
5: I have, everywhere. I live in San Antonio. Half these bitches are fat and obese, and you see them shopping all day, and then when it comes time to cook dinner, oh, let me just go get some tacos. Bitch, go and cook. All these bitches are so lazy. Lazy.
2: Damn.
4: Wow.
2: And you're
4: I kind of stray, but I feel like she's talking to my wife.
2: Your man obviously has to be. Look, it can't just be that way. Your man has to treat you really good, though. To deserve what you're doing for your man, your man also has to treat you very well, correct?
5: Oh, yeah. My husband is amazing. My husband doesn't bitch at all. Yeah, there's sometimes when he bitches and complains, but as I have my days. But that's completely normal. We're in a normal relationship. You have your good and your bad days. But the thing is, if I'm not going to sit there and be lazy all day, and then my husband just work, what, 12 hours, whatever, and then, oh, you got to come home and cook dinner. Like, what the hell? Like, you stupid bitch, you just sat at home all goddamn day and on your goddamn phone.
2: And she's
4: do we have anything we can give her?
2: Why would we give her a prize?
3: Anything she wants.
2: These guys want to give you a prize. Hang on.
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0: Yo, what's up? It's Goof, the BMS recap. Nard posted a video on his TikTok, which I know they're all cringe, really. But Billy and the guys really like this one because he talks about why he's single, what he's looking for, and it's all his idea. It's all his choice. So take a listen to the BMS recap with Nard's video.
1: Let's talk Nard and dating here. This is what Nard posted.
2: That's all that I want. I'm not crying.
3: What?
2: My voice is like, I don't know. I woke up, my voice is going out.
1: He just wants a relationship there.
3: What is this all for? Do you alive?
2: My voice is going out for some reason.
3: Yeah.
2: But yeah, gotta date. Yeah, I'm going to date, find somebody organically. Like we're going
1: He's crying. You see that? He's crying.
3: Why are you crying?
4: I wasn't crying. It's my voice.
1: No, that's not your eyeballs with tears in it.
3: What's your problem?
2: If I'm out and we're at a convenience store, if I'm out somewhere, then yeah, like we're good. But I'm not seeking it. I'm not out there being a whore and slut. I'm not. I know. I'm trying. I'm just saying. I gotta get ready. I gotta go to work. But I'm not a whore. I'm not a slut. Like, I know there's somebody. I know there's somebody out there.
5: Just for me.
3: Oh, yeah. Man.
5: I know there's somebody out there.
3: Yeah.
5: Just for me.
3: He's going to find somebody.
1: Ah.
4: No.
1: On this big-ass rock, you think there's one woman for you, Nard?
4: Yes, I think
3: Yeah,
4: so.
3: I do, because I just think there's a lot of people married to idiots.
2: Level of stinking.
3: Yeah, what's the level of stinking?
4: I don't know what I said there.
2: Of passion that I have is out there, and I'm gonna find her organically. I'm not gonna have sex. I'm not going on dates.
4: You're just gonna be married
2: when you see me. That's when you know that I'm telling you guys. Like, I think that's the one. I'm all in. But
3: how you do
2: until you guys physically see me post a girl. Like, say, oh my gosh, this.
1: Nard, he's really. What are you going through there, buddy?
4: Not going through anything.
1: I mean, clearly you are.
3: Why did you do that? Like, why did you go? Why did you go crazy right there?
4: People have been calling me a whore and a slut. I'm like, I'm not a whore and a slut.
3: Oh, you don't like that?
4: Yeah, it's like, no, I'm actually being good.
3: But people are calling you a whore?
6: Not on purpose, though.
3: Are girls accusing you of sleeping around?
4: Girls and guys, they're always like, hey, you're a whore. You're a slut. Shut up.
1: Well, now, where are they learning that? What?
4: Yeah, I know.
1: Like, can I just ask, like, where are they?
3: Yeah, what are you posting that's making them say that?
1: Yeah, is it the thirst traps?
3: Is it you humping the gym floor?
4: What? No.
1: What do you think it is?
4: I don't know.
1: Who's out there saying that you're a whore?
3: Who's out there calling you a slut and a whore?
4: The listeners.
1: Why, though?
3: I don't know.
1: Where are they getting that impression from?
4: Where are they getting that impression?
1: Just be honest. Where do you think they're getting that impression?
4: They're getting it from you, Billy.
1: From me?
4: Yeah.
1: How?
4: Always call me a slut and a whore.
1: Who's calling you that?
3: Why do you sound like he's getting ran through right now?
4: I'm not.
1: You think I'm calling you a slut and a whore?
4: All the time.
1: When?
4: All the time.
1: Like, we do it like, ha, ha.
4: No, because you're always like, okay, wink, wink. Well, yeah, okay. I forgot. You're trying to date.
1: Yeah.
4: All right,
1: no,
4: whore.
1: Yeah, he's a big old whore bang. Big slut. Yeah, Nard, you can't spell hoe without N-A-R-D.
4: That's where they get it.
3: I feel like he was telling his hoes.
1: It's satire, Nard. It's a funny show. It was AI, Nard. It was AI. It's AI, Billy.
4: AI, Billy.
1: It wasn't even me. It's AI, Billy.
3: How is he going to find a wife because he said in there that he's like, I'm not going to go on any dates.
4: No, I'm going to find it organically.
6: Organically.
1: Yeah, organically.
3: You still have to date.
4: No, you could. You
3: you don't just find a wife.
4: Yeah.
1: No, he wants to find
3: her
1: at a gas
3: station. You think you go from single to married?
4: Well, that's how you
1: Derek, do. He wants to go to gas stations to get him. Yeah, they're saying they didn't hear it from me.
3: That's how I did it.
1: The chat is saying they did not get the impression that you're a whore from me. So you're going to have to pick another scapegoat.
3: But you're still going to have to date, though.
4: Yeah, but once I'm with them, we're married. Like,
1: all right. What Nard is saying is there's no good women out there is what he was saying.
3: I think that is what he was saying.
4: What?
1: Yeah. I mean, that's what you said. That's what you told us.
3: If there were, you would have found them.
1: Yeah, there's no good women. They don't deserve you.
4: It's just tough.
3: Yeah.
1: They don't deserve all that.
3: What's tough about it?
4: It's just really tough out there.
1: Nard says he's all that in a bag of biscuits.
7: All that.
3: I would like to see Nard with somebody, though.
1: Yeah, yeah. Point, you know? Anybody, man, woman,
4: what?
1: Please, doesn't matter.
3: Woman. Somebody save this hoe.
1: See, Derek.
3: What?
1: Now I'm going to get blamed because people are saying Nard's a slut.
3: Somebody come save this slut.
1: Okay, Nard, slut. You blame me, but then you're out there saying like you would get mouth hugs from ladies right out of prison, but somehow it's me.
3: Yeah. No, it's your fault, Billy.
1: No, you'd be like, oh, yeah, you would openly say that you would
3: get dome.
1: Mess with married women, right? Yeah. You said you're like, oh, I'd mess with a married woman, like, behind her husband's back. Yeah, yeah, you would totally do that.
4: Yeah, mm-hmm. But
1: yeah, it's me.
3: No, it's him.
4: Yeah. Yep.
7: Mm-hmm. The Billy Madison Show Saturday Morning Recap.
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1: Yo, what's up? It's Goof, the BMS Recap, headed your way. And this caller comes in and has a request for Nard. But this all takes place after Billy plays a Cardi B sound-alike lady that just says that she just wants D. All she wants is just D. Doesn't matter. She just has to get laid. Billy, Derek, and Chris, they all love her, especially Derek and Chris. And Nard wants to argue with Derek that maybe he doesn't like her all that much. And then the crazy caller comes in. Take a listen to the BMS recap.
2: You're going to like this, Chris.
3: Somebody asked me, Vicky, also, if you think and are cheaters, why are you still with them? Because I need some
4: heard. Oh, that's hot. All right.
2: Mm. What she said was
4: Cardi B sound too.
2: She said that all men cheat, but she's still going to mess with them because she needs that thing.
4: Is there a nose piercer or is that a booger?
2: That's a piercing. She's got a bunch of piercings.
4: But
2: she's
4: like
2: got,
4: right there, you see on this side?
2: Well, do you see what's in her mouth? She's got a piercing inside her mouth.
4: Oh, yeah, she's got one of those.
2: Yeah.
4: I like this girl.
2: Yeah, I knew you would like her.
4: She sounds like Cardi.
2: A lot like her.
4: Mm-hmm.
3: I need some. I get horny like everybody else.
5: God. Like, she does sound exactly like her.
6: No, Derek,
5: she
6: does. Like yeah. That, she got the neck tattoo?
4: Yeah.
2: Derek, you like this.
4: I do, yeah. I like girls like this, yeah.
3: Yes. And like, you know, might as well take a risk. Even though I might catch something, because I feel like everybody, but you know, I'm horny.
2: Yeah,
4: I'm horny. She's just being real.
2: Yeah, she's being real.
4: She's basically saying like, yeah, dudes are disgusting, but she still needs some wienering.
2: That's right. Nard, anything to say for yourself?
6: Anything to say for myself?
2: Yeah, I mean, because you keep saying that women don't want to do it, and that I keep playing.
6: I mean, you're
2: countless.
6: Still going to have like dirty girls out there.
4: Oh, you calling her a dirty girl?
2: I think that's just a normal girl.
4: You're calling this girl a dirty girl?
2: Yeah, I think that's a normal girl.
6: That's a dirty girl. Like, just
2: Derek, do you think that's a dirty girl?
4: No, I think that's a nice, classy, hot girl.
2: You see?
4: She just being honest.
2: That's it.
4: And she needs some wiener.
2: Yeah, she's being
6: would you
2: honest.
6: Date that, would you date that honest?
2: Derek
4: I'd
2: would.
4: Marry that girl, yep. I'd marry that girl.
6: You would not marry that girl.
4: I'd marry Cardi B, yeah, I would. Or a chick that talks like Cardi B, like ratchet like that.
6: And say that she would.
4: Yes, dog, sign me up. I love that stuff.
2: Yeah, I believe
4: it's
2: Derek.
4: Just those girls don't like me.
6: Oh.
4: Because I'm fat and white, and we're not really hot to them, so you know what I mean? We're not really hot to anybody.
2: Well, you're not in style right now.
4: No, yeah. That girl's not like knocking down my door like.
2: That's tough.
4: Give me some of this lame-ass white dude. But I like them.
6: Okay.
4: Little yeah, you're like rats.
2: Derek, yeah. You're like a pair of cargo shorts to her.
4: Billy, I got it.
2: I was just saying, you're not
4: you don't
2: gotta
4: keep adding on, okay?
2: I was just right? saying, like, that's
4: I got
2: not
4: it.
2: In style.
4: I know I'm not her wave.
2: I was trying to paint the picture like you're a pair of cargo shorts, you know?
4: People got the picture.
2: Yeah. But just for those that didn't.
4: Everybody got it.
2: Trying to help you out, man.
4: All right. That didn't help me out at all.
2: This woman, she wants to be called a good girl.
7: I just want somebody's son to take me to the bathroom and beat me over and have his way with me. I want him to say, good girl, good girl.
2: Yeah, okay, no. Whoa. I keep playing that. Are you picking up the vibes here that women in 2026,
4: yeah,
2: they want the action in this, yeah, this cuddle train that you're on, right? Is no women don't want that.
4: Mm.
6: Yeah, they do. Like, no.
4: Did you not hear this girl?
6: Yeah, that's another dirty girl.
2: No, that's not. How is that?
4: She wants to be called a good girl,
6: yeah,
4: right?
6: That's hot.
2: She didn't say I want to be called a dirty girl. She said she wants to be called a good girl.
4: Yeah,
6: yeah. I'm just saying that's hot.
2: Isn't that something funny that women they like to be called a good girl
4: while doing a dirty ass thing?
2: Yeah.
4: Mm. Cause didn't she say she wants to be taken to the bathroom?
2: Taken in the bathroom, then
4: and then bent over.
2: Yeah, nicely bent over,
4: and then called a good girl.
2: Yeah, called right after be called. You're a good girl.
4: Wow,
2: that's right.
4: Because that's a dirty ass thing to do.
2: It could be depending on how clean the bathroom.
4: But
2: is.
4: Then to be called a good girl, I guess you're not calling her a clean girl.
2: No, you're not. You're not like wow, you're a really girl. Squeaky clean
4: for doing what you know. That's hot.
2: That goodness is. Gracious, your house is capped.
4: Your house is capped. Your house is capped. Yeah, that sucks.
2: Wow.
4: So now you're just steady taking L's now.
2: Clean as a whistle.
4: Mm-hmm. What can you do?
6: You can still treat her. You can still.
2: No, you can't. Not with Nard's five-step program.
4: Yo, this girl, just wants to be like called a good girl and bent over in a bathroom at a restaurant.
2: And Nard, it's not about matching freak. It's about She wants to make her man happy.
6: Well, yeah, but
2: if she wants to be happy as well.
6: She going to a random bathroom every day? That's a whore.
4: These hoes want to be disrespected.
2: Yeah, they like some disrespect.
6: Yeah, but like a lot of them want. I mean, a lot of them want to be disrespected, but not every day. That's what my big complaint was.
2: Oh, that's your big complaint.
6: Like, I'm not saying what she's saying is not hot. I'm not saying what she's saying.
4: Nard did tell me on the break though, his DMs are now flooded with the hoes.
2: Oh, because you're so romantic.
6: Yeah, I'm romantic. Mm-hmm. Hell yeah. Okay, so now I don't mind treating them.
4: Now the girls are just like knocking down his door.
2: Is that true, Nard?
6: Yeah.
2: Like, so, I don't, so you have more like, people in
4: how come
2: your DMs
4: he says it
2: now?
4: Like that?
6: Saying what she's saying.
4: Nard did tell me on the break though, his DMs are now flooded with the hoes.
2: Oh, because you're so romantic.
6: Yeah, I'm romantic. Mm-hmm. Hell yeah.
2: Okay, so now
6: I don't mind treating them.
4: Now the girls are just like knocking down his
2: door. Is that true, Nard?
6: Yeah.
2: Like so, I don't. So you have more like, people in
4: how come
2: your
4: he
2: DMs
4: says it
2: now?
4: Like that?
6: Yeah. Because my voice keeps going up and down.
2: Well, I would because you're.
5: Yeah.
2: You're sitting on your ovaries. It's got to hurt.
5: Yeah. I'm in the middle of a transition.
6: I am not either.
2: Go ahead, Dre.
8: Nard, can you keep yelling in the mic? I'm almost there.
6: Okay. All right.
2: You weirdo. Oh, man. That's funny. That's cool, keep bro. Yelling in the Look mic. He's almost there. Nard, go ahead, yell.
4: Hey, you're turning dudes on.
2: Finish them all.
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Sorry. 99.5 Kiss Rocks, San Antonio. What's up? It's Goof. What a rough week. When I wanted it to be memorable, I didn't mean it like this. Losing Dolly Parton, Tim Curry, and then Peter Cullen? I mean, good Lord. Green Day headed your way. August is holding. Nothing back.

0: 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What's up? It's Goof. The NFL apparently eliminating the Pro Bowl because nobody watched it. And I mean, by that logic, should they just do the same to the Jets?
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0: live Kiss Rock San Antonio. I was just reading a story out yesterday that the FBI is lifting their hiring ban on applicants who have had experience with prostitution. And at first I read that wrong. I thought they meant had experience being a prostitute. And I was like, oh, can I be in the FBI now? Not that I've ever been a prostitute, but I feel like I've been training for it my entire adult life.
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0: 99.5 Kiss Rock San Antonio. Researchers in Poland just uncovered a grave of a woman buried in the 17th century that people believed was a vampire. So when they uncovered her body, her legs were locked together and she had a sickle, which is like the big thing a Grim Reaper carries, kind of around her neck so that if she rose from the dead, it would cut her head off. That is the most metal way to be buried. 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

Jersey, the owner of the 49ers, was just arrested because he was trying to get a prostitute at a discount in a trailer park in a rental car in Ohio. 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You could literally get it from anywhere.

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99.5 Kiss Rock San Antonio. There's a big story that's been going on in Indiana that there's a lion and her cub on the loose. Police have been searching for this lion. They spotted it from far off. They finally got close enough to see it was actually two hogs, which is weird because you would think they'd be able to recognize pigs. It's just a joke, people. Don't get offended.

0: 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A 41-year-old is in the hospital after a horrifying DIY treatment for his incontinence. He's super glued his urethra shut. Okay, listen, guy, just pee your pants. No one's going to judge you. We'll all understand. What we're judging you for is putting super glue in your junk.
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0: 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A weird new list came out this week, and it's every state's least favorite state. And apparently, New Mexico and Oklahoma hate Texas. I'm guessing it's because we're so big. Don't worry. Lots of guys feel that way.
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12: 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And they says, come over, we got you. And if it wasn't for them, I wouldn't be walking right now. Herman and Herman always put you first.
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San Antonio. If you've got the Kiss Rocks app, you know you can send me an open mic and request a song. 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He didn't say what song, so I'm going to choose. And I choose Sex Type Thing.

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0: Kiss Rock San Antonio. Hey, it's Brandy. My time is up. I'm going to get out of here, get my weekend started. Thanks for spending time with me on your Saturday. Remember, Monday morning, another shot to win $1,000 with Tap That Cash. Make sure you got the Kiss Rocks app downloaded. All right, I'll talk to you then. Love you. Bye.
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99.5 Kiss, Rock City, Antonio, Chris, the fun is just stepping in. Good Saturday afternoon. 11 days to the kickoff of the NFL season. Even more so, today we kick off college football. It's the most wonderful time of the year, wouldn't you agree? Orgy, Kiss Rocks.

0: 95 Kiss Rock San Antonio. I'm Chris Fuentes. Coming up Monday on the Billy Madison Show, Billy's got a crazy college story. Now, college stories, pretty crazy usually, so this one must be really good. Also, this woman blasts a home wrecker, and women make, this woman actually makes a claim that women want a man that can cheat. If he can't cheat, we don't want him. We'll get to that. Again, that's Monday morning on the Billy Madison Show right here on Kiss.
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3: I'm a professional truck driver. I drive an 18-wheeler. I was asleep in my truck. All of a sudden, I heard a big bang that knocked me off of my bed, and I end up hitting the steering wheel and the gear shift. And then when I got up, I look at that. There was an 18-wheeler in front of my truck. My son says, "I got somebody that'll help you. Herman and Herman will help you. It only takes is one call." And they says, "Come over, we got you." And if it wasn't for them, I wouldn't be walking right now. Herman and Herman always put you first.
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99.5 Kiss Rock San Antonio. I'm Chris Fuentes. I saw a really, really big, obnoxiously big Halloween animatronic that I really want for my yard. It's about $1,000 that I don't have. Now, if you like the same thing, you have a chance at $1,000. I can't win the Kiss Tap That Cash contest. 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

0: 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I'm Chris Fuentes. You know, one of my roles on the Billy Madison Show is the whipping boy and the scapegoat every time technology fails. 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

0: 99.5 KISS, Rock San Antonio. I'm Chris Funes. 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

0: 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Monday morning on the Billy Madison Show, we'll talk about a woman who argues that OnlyFans is not prostitution. I kind of agree. 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Also, this woman makes a claim that women, yes, blanket statement, women want a man that can cheat. And Billy's got a crazy college story. Plus your phone calls at 1-855-FU-BILLY Monday on the Billy Madison Show. 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

99.5 Kiss Rock San Antonio. I'm Chris Quintus. Good Saturday evening or afternoon. Half full, half empty. However you want to look at it. Hope you got some great plans tonight. If you don't, we got a lot in common. I'm going to go home and watch The OC later. I'm in the middle of season two. If you think I'm just trying to be funny, the sad part is I'm telling you the honest truth. That's my Saturday night plans. I hope yours are better. AC/DC shoots a thrill. Kiss rocks. Gosh.

0: 99.5 KISS Rock San Antonio. I'm Chris Fuentes. Monday morning on the Billy Madison Show. Billy's got a crazy college story, and it's got to be just beyond stupid crazy because, yeah, there are a lot of crazy college stories, but this one piqued Billy's interest. We will find out what that story is. Also, a woman blasts a home wrecker, and this other woman argues that OnlyFans is not prostitution. Let's discuss. That's Monday morning on the Billy Madison Show. KISS Rocks.
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0: 99.5 KISS Rock, San Antonio. I'm Chris. The fun is, I am Al. Thank you for letting me hang out with you on a Saturday afternoon. Enjoy your Saturday night. Don't be a dumbass and drink and drive, but do have fun. I'll talk to you Monday.
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2: 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A woman blasts the home wrecker that blew up her family. Another woman claims that women want a man that is capable of cheating. Woman argues that OnlyFans is not prostitution, and she makes a great point. 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